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Hi, this is Bobby Brady from the Brady Bunch. In the arms of the angel. Urging you right now to go get the CPR app in the App Store. Many of the CPR staff are cold, drunk, and confused. They desperately need your help. So please act now.

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0: Coming up, we'll discuss the secret home remedies for getting rid of explosive diarrhea handed down through generations. You don't want to miss this next on CPR. CPR presents two massive concerts at the Coast Coliseum. October 5th is Five Finger Death Punch. 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

another CPR local artist spotlight. Engelbert Humperdinck was born in Ocean Springs in 1988 and continues to be a major influence in the local music scene.

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0: 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October 5th is Five Finger Death Punch. Then October 23rd, it's 3 Days Grace. 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

out of bed. 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
1: It's the WTF Morning Show on CPR. More trivia.
2: Oh, okay. I like trivia. We need to go out to a trivia. Don't they have trivia night someplace?
3: I think so.
2: Yeah, I love trivia night. I haven't gone in like 5 years.
1: Really?
2: Yeah, but we used to go.
3: Yeah, the last time I did trivia was Harry Potter trivia.
2: God.
3: On the cruise ship.
2: Oh.
3: Years ago.
2: Was it fun? Did you get any?
3: Yeah, but I wasn't as Harry Potter smart as I thought I was.
2: Yeah, some of these kids, man.
3: They'll get you.
2: Every time.
3: Bastards.
2: Nerds.
3: Yeah. How do you even win a free pina colada? You can't drink.
1: All right. Which country star filed for divorce only months after thanking his wife during his Grammy acceptance speech?
3: George Lopez.
2: Oh, yeah. George Lopez. Good one.
3: I don't know.
1: Jelly Roll.
3: Oh, yeah, yeah.
2: Oh.
3: Yeah.
2: We should have got that one.
3: Man, thank you so much for everything that you do for me, for sticking by my side.
2: Yeah.
3: Thank you for stop being a prostitute. We've made it.
2: Life. Yeah, yeah.
3: No more selling cooch.
2: Yep.
3: Lost the weight. I can see it again.
2: Yep.
3: Feeling great. Live, laugh, love.
2: Yeah. Oh, my wife said that the other night.
3: And then
2: she goes, do not pull a jelly roll on me.
3: Yeah, yeah. You can't do that.
2: You do a jelly roll. Right. And
1: this is mid-year trivia.
3: Okay.
1: Which superhero movie became one of the biggest box office disappointments of 2026?
3: Black Panther.
2: Waterworld.
1: Think Girl.
3: Spider-Woman.
2: Oh, Spider-Woman?
3: Oh, no, Superwoman.
2: Oh, Superwoman.
3: Supergirl.
1: No, Supergirl.
3: Yeah, yeah, same thing. You knew what the hell we were talking about.
2: Yeah. I was copying her.
3: Any super women, anything to do with super
2: anything
3: and
2: has
3: woman,
2: to do with a woman, not good
3: get
2: enough.
3: Get it out of here.
1: All right. Which reality star lost her chance to be the Bachelorette after a controversial video surfaced?
3: Taylor Frankie Paul.
2: Oh, wow.
3: But they're still going to air it.
2: Oh, really?
3: Yeah.
2: What did she do?
3: She, domestic violence.
2: Ooh.
3: With her baby daddy.
2: Oh, no.
3: Yeah.
1: Mm.
2: Not the DV.
3: The Secret Lives of Mormon Wives. I like watching that. It's so dramatic.
2: Yeah?
3: Yeah.
2: It's a lot of wives, huh?
3: It is a
2: How
3: lot.
2: How is that even legal? I thought it was illegal, but yet...
3: Yeah, yeah, yeah.
2: They make it a show.
3: Yeah.
2: It'd be easy to arrest the guy, right?
3: You would think.
1: What is the record for the most amount of teeth in a human?
2: 120.
1: No.
3: Oh, my God. How would you even fit
1: 42.
3: Them all?
2: Oh, 42?
1: Mm-hmm.
2: I don't know. You ever seen that? I just got, they're
3: like
2: just full of
3: rows?
2: Teeth. Yeah, like a shark.
1: Oh, that would be kind of cool.
3: Yeah, I just have like, what is it, Pennywise mouth, where he opens it and it's like just rows
2: all
3: of teeth.
2: Yeah. Your mother would probably never say, chew your food, Jimmy.
3: That's right.
2: Jimmy definitely chewing
3: Don't
2: his
3: wanna
2: food.
3: Don't want to choke.
1: A loose chicken led an animal control officer and several Kentucky residents on a neighborhood chase. The chicken then jumped into a swimming pool.
2: Hell yeah,
1: apparently attempting the poultry triathlon.
2: Triathlon. I hope that chicken got away.
3: Yeah, I do too.
2: You know.
3: It probably ended up at the Tyson farm.
2: Yeah.
3: Just release it downtown OS. Bring it to Ocean Springs. They love chickens.
2: They do.
3: Yeah.
2: Roosters, apparently.
1: An Alabama foster kitten named Dobby went viral because
3: Dobby.
1: Dobby.
2: Is that from Harry Potter?
3: Yeah.
1: Went viral because of a rare genetic condition that gave him an extra set of ears.
3: Aww.
1: He could reportedly hear a can
3: listen.
1: Of food being opened four houses away.
3: Yeah. And still don't listen.
2: Nope. Get down.
1: This is stupid news, the halftime edition.
3: Okay.
1: Researchers invented underwear that keeps track of your farts. Researchers at the University of Maryland developed smart underwear containing sensors that measure gas.
2: Wow.
3: Oh.
1: They're looking for volunteers to test it.
2: What does you like fart? Will it go broccoli?
3: Yeah, yeah. Low on something. Yeah.
2: Yeah.
3: It just announces to the public.
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2: 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Things looking good for your Tuesday morning ride. Traffic is moving along smoothly right now. We are all clear with no accidents or major congestion. 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

0: All right. Just got a call from Blind Chuck.
1: Yeah.
2: Oh,
0: Two calls. He must be missing somebody, like Dina said.
1: Yeah, I think he's a little lonely today. That's okay. We love you, Chuck.
0: Chuck has a list of, you know, all these days.
1: Yeah.
0: I don't know how he comes up with it, but he does.
1: I think he makes some of them up. I'm going to be honest. I think whenever he's like, it's National Green Bean Day. All right. I don't see anything that says it's Green Bean Day, sir.
2: I don't know green beans.
0: Today, I'm going to give you he sent an email.
1: Okay.
0: And, you know, he's blind, so he uses that.
1: It's in Braille.
0: That talk
1: to text. But we don't speak Braille.
0: He uses that.
2: It's a hard language to learn.
1: Yeah.
0: He uses the Braille and talk to text.
2: Hey, can I ask you real quick? I don't mean to interrupt, but can I just bring one thing up real quick since you mentioned Braille? Why is there Braille at the drive-up tellers?
1: At the what?
2: The teller machines?
1: Yeah.
2: You know, you drive up, there's Braille.
1: Oh.
2: Okay, that's it.
1: Yeah, I don't know.
2: Yeah, weird. Who's blind and driving?
0: Okay. So, he texted me.
1: Okay.
0: And sent this. Today, and you tell me which one of these is not a real day.
1: Okay.
0: Happy Festival of Fools Day.
2: Sounds about right.
0: Happy Embrace Your Geekness Day. Happy Town Crier Day. Happy Beef Tallow Day. Happy French Fry Day. Happy Beans and Frank Day. Happy Nitrogen Ice Cream Day. Happy International Rock Music Day. Happy Be a Hero Day. Happy Gruntled Workers Day. Happy Barbershop and Music Appreciation Day.
1: Okay, can we get back to this nitrogen
2: ice cream?
1: Situation. Now, that's like Dippin' Dots, right?
2: Oh.
1: And it's been a while since I've had Dippin' Dots, but I love them.
2: They are good.
1: I like to get them when I go to the movie theater.
2: I wanted to try it once, and I got some for my daughter, and I was like, oh, I can't wait to try this, and she ate them all, and I was like, hey.
1: Those were for me to try.
2: She was like, these are super good.
1: They are.
0: So which one do you think is fake?
1: I don't even remember which all you said. All
2: right. Beef Talons.
1: You lost me at my ADHD, started thinking about Dippin' Dots.
2: Beef

0: Burton's fake day.
1: Beef tallow day?
0: Yeah.
1: No, that's real.
0: Oh, it is?
1: All of
0: What's
1: the days
0: beef tallow?
1: Are real. I don't know.
2: Isn't that like fat or something? Like, I see people selling it a lot now.
0: Oh.
2: When did that start? Here's some beef fat in a jar. That'll be $60.
0: Wow.
2: It's pricey.
0: Back in the day, you know.
2: Give me some lard.
0: Yeah.
2: Give me that Crisco in a tub.
0: Trade it for a hat.
2: Yeah.
1: I heard you're cooking this weekend. That's what I heard.
2: Oh. I'm cooking?
1: Yeah. You're going to cook the special dinner that you usually do when you're, yeah.
0: Cooking?
2: Am I going to cook? Yeah, hamburger helper it is.
0: Yeah.
1: Spaghetti and meatballs?
2: Oh, probably not.
1: Oh.
2: I don't even know if I'll be home this weekend now.
0: Are y'all big fans of tuna?
2: Lemon pepper tuna or like blackened.
1: Oh. Sushi.
2: Blackened tuna.
0: Not like out of a can?
2: No, that's for cats.
0: Okay.
1: Why?
2: You love it? That's what you've been eating?
0: That's what, you know.
2: It's that protein.
0: I tried it.
1: It's that GLP-1 medicine.
0: Yeah.
2: Well, I will say, I like the packs, the little flat packs that you can get, little snack packs.
0: Okay.
2: I like the lemon pepper one.
0: So
2: it is okay.
0: Apparently, those tuna cans,
2: yeah.
0: When you have four cats,
2: I literally buy those from Leo. Yeah.
0: Oh,
2: that's his snack, like through the week.
0: The sound of the pop of the can, they just come running like.
2: And then
0: just
2: the smell hits
0: hyenas.
2: They look at you while you're standing there eating tuna. They're like, why are you eating our cat food?
0: Yeah. They're like, what are you, not a cat? I'm knocking them off the counter.
2: Yeah.
0: They're nipping
2: now
0: at my heels.
2: Now they're going to call the ASPCA on you.
1: Sarah
2: McLaughlin's going to show up at your door.
0: I'm going to give her some food.
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3: I'm Kelly Bennett for Super Talk Mississippi News. MEMA is opening 6 disaster service centers to residents impacted by a tornado outbreak in early May. Homeowners and renters visiting the centers will have an opportunity to meet with specialists who can help them submit new applications for aid, review the status of existing applications, and answer any questions they may have about unmet needs and local resources. Disaster loan specialists from the Small Business Administration will also be on site. Tornadoes touched down in Mississippi between May 6th and 7th, injuring 26 people and damaging or destroying more than 400 homes and businesses. For details on where the centers are located and their hours of operation, log on to supertalk.fm.

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1: Expect to see areas of patchy fog this morning with showers and thunderstorms in the afternoon. A look at your state forecast from the National Weather Service. Northern Mississippi will be partly sunny with patchy fog in the morning. Showers and thunderstorms are likely in the afternoon with highs in the mid to upper 80s. Tonight will be mostly cloudy with showers and thunderstorms possible. Lows will be in the lower 70s. Central Mississippi will be partly sunny with areas of patchy fog this morning. Showers and thunderstorms are likely this afternoon with highs in the mid to upper 80s. Tonight will be mostly cloudy with a chance of showers and thunderstorms and lows in the lower 70s. Southern Mississippi will be partly sunny with patchy fog in the morning. Showers and thunderstorms are possible this afternoon with highs in the upper 80s. Showers and thunderstorms are possible tonight with lows in the lower 70s.
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2: From the Mississippi Power Weather Center, it is going to get hotter today. A 30% chance for showers and thunderstorms this afternoon. Our high near 90. Partly cloudy skies are expected tonight with a slight chance of overnight rain at a low 74. From the Mississippi Power Weather Center, I'm Patty Steele.

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1: Because of Dan, something just happened that convinced Dina that she wants to get married to either an EMT.
2: Can I just have the perks of being married, not actually deal with the person, though?
3: I think you can.
2: You think so?
1: So Dan's wife just brought by a
2: cute little breakfast.
1: Little breakfast for
2: It made me so jealous.
1: Her husband.
3: I am so sorry. Do you like cinnamon toast?
2: No, I don't want anything.
1: Oh. So cinnamon
2: My
1: toast.
2: My husband would know that.
1: Egg and cheese. His wife decided to bring him a jacket, eggs and cinnamon toast, and a hat, because later on today, Dan's going to go do what he does every year with his wife.
2: That's right.
1: Yeah. Blueberry picking.
3: Yeah, picking some blueberries.
2: I love that for you guys.
3: We'll make some muffins. You like blueberry muffins?
2: I do.
3: That's why she makes great homemade blueberry muffins. Yeah.
1: So now Dina is like, I need to get married.
2: Yeah, I don't have any. My man's not. I don't even got one. They're not up here dropping me off scrambled eggs. And Dan said, would you like a piece of my toast? I was like, my husband. If I had a husband, he would have known I don't like that kind of toast.
3: It's got raisins in it.
2: Blech.
3: And the cinnamon.
1: Ugh.
3: Now, she had breakfast, and she said, oh, I couldn't finish it. So
2: yeah,
3: she was on her way to go pick blueberries, and she goes, you want to meet me there?
1: She's not on that GLP stuff.
3: No.
2: Yeah. No, she's a healthy eater.
3: Yeah, she's crazy healthy like that.
1: Has she weighed you, by the way? Has she weighed you personally, you know? Like
3: tried to pick me up?
1: She's out of town. When you're doing this stuff for the first time. So she comes back into town from Hawaii. Now she's in control. Is she giving you, today's the day, by the way. Got to get that shot.
3: Yeah.
2: Oh, is today the day?
1: Oh, yeah.
3: Yeah.
2: Is this your last one? Is this week four? Mm-mm.
1: No, it's week three.
2: Oh, wow.
1: So
3: no, she's doing good. It's amazing though, because she's cooking, we're eating clean fish, meat,
2: yeah,
3: chicken, mm-hmm, vegetables. Yeah. And it's, like I said, just not, I'm drinking water instead of soda. I'm not eating dessert. I'm not eating chips.
1: Is she going to give you the shot? Or, you know, because she's the one in the relationship.
3: Yeah.
2: And I'll tell you this. Once you start eating a little healthier, it's not that hard to kind of stick with. Because I've been in the hospital for 2 days and I could have had like hospital food. Or there's fast food places everywhere in Hattiesburg. And you know what I did?
3: What'd you do?
2: I went to Walmart. I got myself some unsweet tea. And yes, people in the South, I like unsweet tea.
3: Yeah, don't get all.
2: And I got a rotisserie chicken.
3: Good for you.
2: From the deli. And that's what I've been eating. So like once you kind of get out of the fast food like thing, it's not really that hard to stick with.
3: No.
2: Nothing seems appealing about the smell of french fries anymore.
1: So now we're going to take DMs from single EMTs.
2: Oh,
1: Dina likes EMT.
2: I was
1: EMT.
2: Joking about that. I was just like, I need somebody to help me make decisions.
3: Yeah.
2: I'd rather just take the class.
3: But when it comes to decisions, though, that's when it kind of gets.
2: Yeah.
3: And she hates. Because I throw the yes, dear.
2: Yeah.
3: Yes, dear.
1: Yes,
2: you just
1: dear.
2: Go okay, with it, whatever she says.
3: Yeah, whatever you say.
2: Whatever
3: you
2: think is best.
3: I want your input.
1: Blueberry picking, okay, or I'll go sweat my ass off and go pick blueberries.
3: Yeah, no problem.
1: Yes, honey.
2: Oh, it's going to be so humid today.
1: Yes, I'll get stung by every mosquito known to man.
3: No, but the thing is, she's got the blueberry muffins, and they're covered in sugar, and they're all homemade.
2: Mm.
3: And when it
1: can't
3: pops out.
1: Can't have any sugar anymore.
3: Well, no, I mean, I'm like, you know, little.
2: A little, not good. You can't. Yeah, you can't.
1: No, you need to have the dry, just old school, you know.
2: So you need keto muffins, what sounds like misery.
3: But when I take

0: a bite of that muffin, that's when she hits me. Aren't you glad you went blueberry picking with me?
1: Oh, yeah.
0: And I go, oh.
1: All that hard work paid off.
2: So you've remembered that for this time.
0: Yeah, yeah. She reminds me if I'm ever like, she goes,
1: what about some blueberry lemon muffins?
2: Did she get you the blueberry pancakes? Did she get you off?
0: Yeah, got it right in the back of the car.
2: Really?
1: She got you off right in the back of the car?
0: Yep, right there.
2: Yeah, the off can.
1: I didn't know what you were talking. I was like, damn, that, and you were out there quick.
0: Are you talking about the bug spray?
2: That's what I was talking about. What do you think I was talking about?
1: You just said she got him off. We didn't know.
0: Yeah.
2: Well, I'm glad.
1: TikTok, are you going to go blueberry picking with me?
2: Hell no.
1: What? See, this is why we would never have blueberry. This is why TikTok and I could never be married.
0: But see, that's the thing. You go, man, I want myself a husband.
1: Yeah.
0: Or the guy's like, I want myself a wife. But then there's always that other side. Where they say the grass is always greener.
2: Yeah. Dina would be a perfect wife for me because she's independent. And it's like, Dina asked me, hey, do you want to go blueberry picking?
1: He'd be like, hell no.
2: Hell no.
1: And I would go do it by myself anyhow.
2: She would go do it.
0: Yeah.
2: Hey, Dina, do you want to go, I'm trying to think some geeky thing I would do.
1: You go watch Star Wars?
2: Oh, you want to go watch the Star Wars limited release? Hell no, I've never seen Star Wars.
1: Yeah, I'm good.
2: Plus, you cry like a baby.
0: Oh,
2: okay.
0: Yeah, so that happens.
2: It's perfect.
0: Yeah.
2: Dina,
1: balance, right?
2: Dina, do you want to walk my dog? You want to walk my dog? Hell no, I got a cat.
1: No, I get it. Look, I'm standing downwind and he lets it out and the draft goes towards my I can't handle.
0: You talking about Tic Tac or pup?
1: Either one.
0: Yeah.
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1: Good morning from the Traffic One Traffic Center. Traffic moving along smoothly right now. We are all clear with no accidents, no major congestion. 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
1: What's going on? It just started raining out here in Gulfport.
0: Really?
1: Just a little start of sprinkling. I was hanging out in my car like, hey, let's see what kind of day it's going to be. Oh, pull up your weather.
0: It's going to take me a minute.
1: My phone got wet the other day in this rain. Did it pour down here? We went up to Socia.
0: Rain for the next hour.
1: Okay. Yeah, it was crazy. My phone got wet for the first time, and I went to go plug it in, and it is big X mark with a electricity bar.
0: Yeah.
1: Said, no, phone is wet. Can't plug it in. You electrocute yourself.
0: Where'd you end up picking blueberries?
1: It's at Berry Good Blueberry Farm in Socia.
0: Okay.
1: Up about 25 minutes from here.
0: Yeah.
1: And it was pouring rain. And I got a few berries in, but the wife picked a whole gallon. So we've got blueberries. We're going to have blueberry. Do you like blueberry muffins?
0: Yeah, blueberry muffins, yeah.
1: Yeah, yeah. We'll bring in some blueberry muffins, man. She knows how to make them. Put that little sugar on top. Little glass of milk. Little butter.
0: I'll wait till Dana gets here.
1: Okay. Till
0: we can really start the show.
1: Oh, okay, yeah. Yeah,
0: you know, she's always...
1: We're just chewing the fat here right now.
0: She's 5 minutes, usually.
1: Yeah. Well, she'll be walking in that door any second now.
0: You think?
1: I don't know. She's been having family issues, so hopefully that's going okay.
0: Yep. All right, 7:05 here at the WTF Morning Show. Oh!
1: Uh-oh.
0: Yeah, I gotta wait for this. Wait till after Metallica plays.
1: Big O, though. Big O coming.
0: Yeah, we got some... Oh, there she is.
1: Oh, there's another O.
0: I'll wait to tell her coming up next.
1: Yeah.
0: CPR.

0: WTF morning show on CPR. A lot of stuff going on. Waited for Dina to show up. We wanted to give her...
1: You're giving me stuff?
0: Well, we've got tickets to give away.
1: Ooh.
2: Oh.
1: What are they for?
0: For a concert.
1: Okay.
0: It's coming in November.
1: November? What's coming in November?
0: Well, and I'm thinking you'll probably be into this. I don't know.

0: Well, it's not a rock act.
1: Okay.
0: Brantley Gilbert.
1: I would see Brantley. We're giving away Brantley Gilbert?
0: We are giving away Brantley Gilbert tickets Friday, November 6th, Mississippi Coast Coliseum.
1: Oh, right.
0: I had a pair of tickets. They go on sale Friday, July 17th at 10 a.m.
1: Oh, so you can't even buy them yet?
0: No.
1: And we have a pair to give away?
0: Yeah.
2: Okay, who's Brantley Gilbert?
1: Country.
2: Oh,
1: country. I'm like, what are we doing here?
2: Oh.
1: I like country music. If you've ever rode in a car with me,
2: oh, yeah.
1: My playlist is as bipolar as I am.
2: Oh, my Texas living exes. Yep. Wait a minute. Reverse that one.
0: We forgot to give away tickets yesterday.
1: Okay, I'll claim those.
2: There you
0: go.
1: Okay, I'll just take those.
2: Where is it performing?
0: Mississippi Coast Coliseum.
2: All right.
1: Yeah.
2: Right here.
0: November 6th.
1: So do you have an idea of how you are going to give away
0: these tickets? I don't know. I'm going to play this Lips of an Angel song.
1: Okay.
0: And then after that, I'll have to do some Brantley Gilbert tickets.
1: Okay.
0: CPR.

0: I have to go outside and find some crack or something. I know somebody around here selling it.
1: There is a guy.
0: Well, yeah, I know, but you're yawning. You're making Dan yawn. I am exhausted.
2: I brought you a oatmeal.
0: This should have been. I do appreciate it. This should have been an Alani.
1: Oh.
2: Well, I mean, you can never please a woman, so.
1: Is there Krispy Kreme left?
0: Yeah. There's still two left. You guys want one each?
1: Well, we had two. Those two are for you.
0: It's too sweet. Yeah. I had one yesterday again.
1: Okay.
0: Because it's like the hospital's right down the road from the Krispy Kreme. I'm like, ooh, that light's on.
1: Oh, the light's on.
0: Yeah.
2: Brantley Gilbert. So, November 6th, we'll do the tickets. Coming up, it's like, it says 7:23.
0: What do you mean it says? What does it say? Are we playing a song by him?
2: No, we're not going to play
0: it. I think we should insert one. When you hear a Brantley Gilbert song.
1: Is it kind of got some rock and roll to it?
0: Now and, what did you say, 8:30?
2: 7:23.
0: 7:23? That's your cue to call. I think we should do it.
1: You know, I guess
0: it's like we have to watch him for cuss words, you know?
1: Yeah. I was going to say, I don't like country music, but if you listen to Buck Cherry's previous album,
0: There's been a lot of cross-contamination, cross-breeding.
1: They got some blues country sounding.
0: So what are you going to do? Are you going to insert a Brantley Gilbert song on?
2: Something before 7:23.
0: I think you should do it that way.
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4: 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Things looking good for your ride this morning. Traffic moving along smoothly still. 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

0: this? This is unusual for CPR.
1: Here you go, mama.
0: Is this Gilbert Brantley? Who is this?
2: Hey, caller 10-388-CPR1. You're going to see Brantley Gilbert.

0: to see Brantley Gilbert?
1: I'm probably
2: going to
1: go see Brantley Gilbert. Yeah, I like country music.
2: Man, I'll tell you what, though. I'm going to give it a hard pass.
0: All right, caller number 10, 388-CPR1. You're going to see Brantley Gilbert.

0: This is Justin. Am I caller 10?
1: Hey, Justin, where are you from?
0: Socher.
2: Oh, yeah, that's a perfect place right there, buddy.
1: Do you like Brantley Gilbert?
0: I do.
3: What's your, like, favorite song by Brantley Gilbert?
0: Oh, heck, I don't know. There's a bunch of them.
2: Yeah. That one about to change my flat because my girlfriend's fat. That one.
1: November 6th, Friday, Brantley Gilbert at the Coliseum. You're going. Tickets go on sale this Friday, but you got a pair of tickets.
0: Awesome.

0: PR rocks.
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2: I'm Kelly Bennett for Super Talk Mississippi News. A Mississippi man is behind bars after allegedly driving up to the U.S. Capitol with a handgun in his lap. 67-year-old Wendell Royster drove up to the north barricade of the Capitol building on Constitution Avenue in a rented Ford Bronco Monday around 11:22 a.m. and asked police for directions to the U.S. Supreme Court. According to the police report, the officer noticed a handgun on Royster's lap and ordered him to put his hands in the air. More law enforcement responded to the scene and surrounded the man's vehicle, then took him into custody. Royster, a native of Marion County, is charged with carrying a pistol without a license and no permit. Police also found a dog chained in the back of the vehicle. The dog was handed over to animal control.
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2: Major League Baseball is celebrating America's pastime in America's birthplace to commemorate the semi-quincentennial. 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
6: Citizens Bank Park in Philadelphia is the site of the 2026 MLB All-Star Game as the American League faces the National League. The hometown Phillies have six All-Stars this year, including Kyle Schwarber, who leads the league in home runs, and pitcher Christopher Sanchez, who will start for the NL tonight. The AL will go with Blue Jays pitcher Dylan Cease to start. Angels outfielder Mike Trout, who grew up about an hour south of Philly, will play in his 12th All-Star game and will be sure to get a nice welcome home. And Tigers pitcher Justin Verlander will compete in his final All-Star game as the 43-year-old announced that he will retire at the end of this season. The action begins at 8 p.m. Eastern on Fox.
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12: From the Mississippi Power Weather Center, going to get warmer as we move towards the weekend. Only a slight chance for afternoon showers today. We're expecting that around 1 o'clock. Our high near 90 degrees. Partly cloudy skies tonight. We have a slight chance of overnight rain, 74 for the low. Sunny and hot for Wednesday with a light southwest wind and highs tomorrow in the mid-90s. From the Mississippi Power Weather Center, I'm Patty Steele.
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0: 7:40 here is CPR.
1: Yeah, that's it. Are we taking a break for a second? We're going to talk for a minute?
2: What was this
1: okay,
2: going
1: can
2: on?
1: Okay, can I do one thing real quick? Do I got enough time? How much time do we got?
2: Oh, yeah. You got time.
1: Okay, Dan, can you hand me your sanitizer real quick?
2: Oh, yeah, yeah,
1: I'm going to do this all live.
2: Yeah, okay.
1: Okay, here ready go for this? I'm going to give myself a little squirt.
3: Squirt it up.
1: Squirt action this morning.
3: He's squirting.
1: You ready for this? Yeah, I'm going to move it back. Hold on.
2: Okay.
1: Dan's impatient. I didn't know
2: where we're going.
1: All right, so I'm going to give you this back.
2: Okay, got it.
1: You're not allowed to. Don't look at it, Dan.
2: Oh, okay.
1: Look away.
2: Look away.
1: Okay.
2: Look away. What is that song? Oh, that's Sail Away.
1: Okay, Dan.

0: I need you. Yeah. Do you trust me? Do you trust me to eat something without looking at it? I'm going to put it in your hand. And do you trust me to eat it without looking at it? You can't. Don't smell it. Don't feel it.
1: You want me to eat it?
0: Yeah, I want you to eat it. Do you trust me enough to give you something?
2: Yeah. I trust you enough.
0: You got to do it quick. Okay? I mean, no.
2: Okay.
0: All right. 1, 2, 3. It's in his hand. Pop it in there.
3: Oh.
0: What is that, Dan?
3: That's that butter. That maple crunch.
0: Uh-huh.
3: Where'd you get it?
0: So you remember we were talking about like the goodies, the maple goodies? And they were discontinued. We couldn't find them anymore.
3: They're so good, Jack.
0: So I found a brand, Palmer? Palmer on Amazon. Now, when I got them, they were melted together.
3: Okay.
0: Because of shipping, so I had to break them apart. But yes, if you smell it, I found a... Now I'm going to choke him to death. Yeah. They got
3: peanuts in them.
0: It's a little different from the maple goodies by what, Brach's?
3: Brach's, I think.
0: Yeah. But I found
3: it. But it's good.
0: I found them. It's as close to them as we're going to get.

0: 7:46 here at the WTF Morning Show. Dina, when's the last time you posted a status update on any of your social media?
1: Feeling good.
2: Mine? Probably I was at the water park and I just posted on my story. Not an actual like post, but the last post that I did was the picture of me, Dan, and our friend from hosting the Coveys.
1: Oh, yeah.
2: That's the last thing I posted.
0: When was that?
1: Amanda, I think her name is.
2: When was that?
1: That was a while back.
2: Hold on, I'll tell you. Let's see.
0: So they say that 55% of Americans say maintaining their social media
2: April
0: presence
2: 24th.
0: Now feels more like work and

0: instead of fun.
1: It does.
0: More than half say they posted less than they did 5 years ago. And many are being much more selective about what they share.
1: Same.
0: Biggest reasons people are pulling back are political arguments, endless doom scrolling, and concerns. Concerns about privacy.
2: Do you think that, I don't know, 5, 10, 15, 20 years from now, there's not going to be platforms like Facebook, Instagram, TikTok?
1: I mean, look how fast MySpace kind of went. Yeah. It was the biggest, hottest thing on the planet as soon as it went from having an at EDU address to a normal, anybody could sign up for it. But
2: do you think they're going to look back at it like, man, remember when everybody was so consumed?
1: You know, I did say, I was talking to my kid, you know, probably 5 or 6 months ago, and I was like, man, one day I'm going to be able to look back and I'm going to do that thing that like my grandma did and show me pictures of her on Instagram and be like, see, I told you I was hot back in my 30s. But, you know, it may be like MySpace because now I can't tell you the last time I seen pictures from MySpace. Like, how do you even access that?
2: Yeah.
1: They kind of just took it away.
2: That's
1: so
2: true.
1: Is Instagram going to do the same thing?
2: Probably. Yeah. Damn. Like Pinterest and all those other ones.
0: Before 8:20 this morning, we have another pair of tickets to Brantley Gilbert.
1: Oh, I got a message on Instagram about Brantley Gilbert.
2: What did he say?
1: Not from Brantley Gilbert, but it says, if you have ever seen, have you ever seen Brantley Gilbert live? If not, he's not typical country. He's not typical country. He's definitely more country rock. You will enjoy it. Check it. Check out the song Rolex on a Redneck.
2: Oh.
1: So maybe we should play that one.
2: Rolex on a Redneck.
1: That was a suggestion that came in my inbox.
2: Do rednecks wear Rolexes? Is that a thing or is that like just a made up thing?
1: I don't
2: Redneck
1: know.
2: And a Brantley. Bentley.
1: Oh, is this it?
0: I want to hear what this is.
1: Here we gotta check it out.

0: I can order a Rolex from like one of those fake apps. Is that the same?
1: Did he say Roly?
0: Roly.
1: Oh. I didn't know they had nicknames.
0: That's because we're poor.
1: Is that real? Oh, okay.
0: Yeah, we don't know. Yeah. We don't know all the names for
1: Timex, Casio. Remember Casio? Hell yeah.
2: The next time you hear us play a Brantley Gilbert song, you just be caller number 10.
1: Shouldn't be hard.
0: That's right.
2: Shouldn't be.

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Things looking good. Traffic is moving along smoothly this morning. We are all clear with no accidents or major congestion. It is hot outside and it's just going to get hotter. 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From the Traffic One Traffic Center, I'm Patty Steele. Listen up, I was down on my luck, but it was wreck report.

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1: Easy.
0: Now
2: before,
0: you go.
2: Or you can even buy them.
0: Yeah, tickets go on sale Friday.
1: What's the difference between easy and lazy?
2: Doesn't one come with a button?
1: Yes.
2: I seen a commercial one time where they pushed a button and it said that was easy.

0: I seen a commercial one time where they pushed a button and it said that was easy.
1: Yeah.
2: Okay.
1: That's what it is.
2: But this is going to be an easy contest because anytime I play a Brantley Gilbert song this hour on CPR, which should be enough to make you go, what?
0: Who is what is that?
2: Wait,
1: is this it?
2: No, this is STP.
1: Oh. Make a great oil, by the way.
2: They make good Vaseline, too.
1: Yeah.
2: And you know what Vaseline is good for?
1: Catching flies.
2: Dina?
0: Lubing your lips up?

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1: Hold on, I'll take a look outside.
0: Expect a high today of 152 degrees. Low tonight of 133.
2: Is it hot enough for you?
0: Currently, we have beautiful sunny skies with heavy rain.
3: Looks like rain.
0: And a temperature of 142. With a heat index of 212 degrees.
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0: So get out and enjoy it while you can.

0: Dina, are you looking at moving?
1: Well, you know, I wasn't until I start adding all my bills up. And then when I start seeing places for rent that are actually cheaper than all of my bills combined, a little bit. Yeah. And I don't have the responsibility of like cutting the grass anywhere, any repairs.
0: Kenny sent me an address for me to look. It's a one-bedroom place in Biloxi.
1: You should look at this.
0: No, I'm looking at this other.
1: Like, this is nice, and I can come swim in your pool.
2: Oh, yeah.
1: Hello? Mama needs a sunbathe. I'm stressed out here, man. And it's 6 months short-term lease. Hello? Just anybody, in case you decide to be like, I don't like you guys anymore, I'm gone.
0: Anybody live on Nelson Road in Biloxi?
1: Uh-oh.
0: All right. He sent me an address. I got to look it up.
1: Does anybody live in Biloxi Beach condo? I need that.
2: Those are nice.
0: Hey, you're listening for a Brantley Gilbert song to play on CPR. When you hear it this hour, be caller number 10, and you're going to see Brantley Gilbert.
1: That's right.
0: Win tickets before you even buy them.
1: I love that. I already have an outfit picked out.
2: Oh.
1: I don't, but no. I was trying to.
2: Oh, be, the red, white, and blue, the cowboy hat?
1: Yeah. I'm going to put one of those cans of beef jerky in my back pocket that looks like snuff.
2: Oh, yeah. Mm-hmm. Yippee-ki-yay.
1: Yeah. I'm going to just pull it out in the middle of the show and pack just, my beef jerky in
2: they
1: there.
2: They do have the beef jerky. It's called the good jerky stuff.
1: Yeah.
2: Yeah, that's good stuff.
0: Sicko.
1: Cowboys' butts drive me nuts.
2: Oh!
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5: 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It's been a good morning so far. 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

0: Yeah. Yeah.
1: Where's your toilet paper roll?
2: That's right. That's right.
1: You got to do it correctly if you're going to do it.
0: Yeah.
1: There you go. It does good. Sound yeah. like it.
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3: 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The MBI is investigating an officer-involved shooting involving Capitol Police that occurred in the area of Pearl Street and President Street in Jackson. An officer was patrolling the area when he was approached by a security guard who reported a subject carrying a weapon around businesses on State Street. The officer located the subject, who fled on foot. During the pursuit, the subject discharged his weapon at the officer, and the officer returned fire, striking the subject, who sustained non-life-threatening injuries. None of the law enforcement officers involved sustained any serious injuries.
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3: The suspect, who was arrested after a fatal shooting in Cleveland on Sunday, has been denied bond. A 12-year-old girl was killed in the shooting near Shopping City on South Street, and two others were injured. Investigators say shots were fired after a verbal argument between two men that escalated into a fistfight and then gunfire. The little girl died at the scene. 28-year-old Tiajon Butler was arrested and charged with aggravated assault and discharging a firearm within city limits. The judge who denied his bond said Butler was a flight risk and a continuing danger to the community. 30-year-old Ricky Williams, who was also shot during the incident, will be charged with murder, aggravated assault, and discharging a firearm within city limits. He'll be extradited on those charges when he's released from a hospital in Memphis.
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3: Good morning from the Mississippi Power Weather Center. We're expecting a sunny and hot day ahead. A slight chance of afternoon showers around 1 o'clock. Today's high around 90 degrees. Partly cloudy tonight. A slight chance of overnight showers and a low of 74. From the Mississippi Power Weather Center, I'm Patty Steele.
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0: from the Traffic One Traffic Center, taking a final look this morning. Traffic still moving smoothly. We are all clear with no accidents or major congestion. 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From the Traffic One Traffic Center, I'm Patty Steele.
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still trying to get out and work like everybody else, you know. You know, it's a fun job, but it's still a job. There's going to be another cat coming out looking like me, sounding like me next year. I know this. It'll be a flip side to what you did. Somebody else trying to spin off like some, you know,

0: Now it's different. It's go home, pass kidney stones.
1: Yeah. As you age, some, it changes.
2: Yep. You want some random facts for today?
0: I love random facts.
1: I do like the random facts. Yeah.
2: System of a Down.
0: Oh, like them.
2: Okay. Single Chop Suey.
0: Yeah.
2: You know what it was supposed to be titled?
1: No.
2: It was changed to Pushback from Columbia Records. It was changed from Suicide.
0: Yeah.
1: Oh, you knew that?
0: Yeah.
1: Wow.
0: I'm a big fan.
1: Okay.
0: Big fan of Chop Suey. And yeah. So if you listen on the track, on the EP, is it? Or the... Anyway, he goes, let's roll Suicide. And then...
1: Oh.
0: And they play the song.
1: Oh, okay.
2: How many cups of coffee do you think Starbucks goes through per year?
0: Oh, wow.
1: Like all Starbucks?
2: Mm-hmm.
0: Wow. How many cups of coffee?
2: Yep.
1: Just regular, not all the frappuccinos and macchiatos, right? Just cups of coffee?
2: Mm-hmm.
1: I would say 20 million.
0: Oh, that's good.
2: You're real low.
0: Oh,
1: real? Okay.
0: I was going to say a billion.
2: The next time you...

0: You go into Starbucks. I want you to think about this.
1: But I don't ever go to Starbucks, and I've never heard anybody in front of me or behind me order just a cup of coffee.
0: Per year, they go through 7 billion.
2: Wow. Really? I was even low.
1: Really? Mm-hmm. How many times have you ever been in the drive-thru or behind somebody and you've ever heard them order just a small cup of coffee or just a cup of coffee? Everybody's getting these caramel ribbon crunch wrap supremes and
2: pumpkin goat milk.
0: The former CEO of a company that owns Tinder, Match, and OkCupid has never been on an online date. CEO of the company.
1: Wow. What are they like? Are they a relationship expert or are they just on the app?
2: Yeah, how they test it out.
0: Bears are not drawn to menstruating women.
2: Oh, I thought that was sharks.
0: It's a myth that's still going strong, even though a study debunked it about 25 years ago.
1: So there you go, fellas. If you want to take your lady to Tennessee for some sweet, sweet, you know, romantic loving time.
2: Yep.
1: Just take her during Shark Week.
0: George Lucas has only directed 2 movies in his career that aren't Star Wars. THX 1138 and American Graffiti.
2: Oh, wow.
1: Never heard of either one of them.
0: Yeah. He's a billionaire. He sold Star Wars to Disney.
1: Yeah.
0: You know.
1: Terrible mistake.
0: Those are your, well.
2: I want to be a billionaire.
1: I would like to be a billionaire, but would I have gave up Star Wars for it? And hell no. There was lots of complaints about the new Star Wars movie.
2: I give up a lot for $20.
1: Oh.
0: Really?
2: Yeah. I mean, I don't need to be a billionaire. Just a few bucks.
1: Yeah.
2: Here and there.
0: Let's talk about stupid criminals.
2: Oh, love these guys.
0: Do that next.
3: Coming up after this next CPR song, we'll be interviewing a chicken who identifies as a freshwater catfish.

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0: So Dina's excited that Brantley Gilbert, the country star, we're giving away tickets, and she's kind of freaking out because she definitely wants to go.
1: I like all music. I don't just restrict myself to a certain genre.
2: Yeah. Genre.
1: Genre.
2: I like that word. Yeah, yeah.
0: But our buddy Scott Boom Boom Shocklock Fox, he's got more tickets on the way.
1: Wait, Dan, okay. What did you say the temperature was supposed to be today?
2: Today, I think it's going to be 86, but by Friday, it's going to be 97. And that's not the feels like temperature.
1: Yeah, yeah.
2: It's going to be heating so up
1: we gotta
2: this week.
1: Call it, we got to call him Scorching Scott Fox.
2: Scorching.
0: Duh, stop that.
1: Oh, I'm just telling you.
0: You know he gets upset every single time you say that.
1: I thought he got upset when I called him like Squirting Scott Fox.
0: He doesn't squirt.
1: What, does he take his kids to the water park?
2: There you go.
1: Yeah. Then we could call
0: Dina,
1: him.
0: Squirt, squirt. Stop.
1: Why?
0: Because you know. You know.
1: Yeah.

0: Mitch went.
1: You just know.
2: You just know.
1: You know, don't you point your finger at me.
0: So it's 79 right now in Gulfport.
2: Yeah.
0: Feels like 81.
2: Okay. What about tomorrow morning? What are we looking like?
0: Rain, by the way, noon and 1 o'clock.
2: Is that today or tomorrow?
0: Yeah, today.
2: Okay.
0: Tomorrow.
2: Yeah, because I gotta be in New 91. Orleans by 8 a.m. So,
1: what?
2: Yeah, dentist appointments.
0: Wait a minute. Okay, I know you were going to the dentist, but why are you going to New Orleans?
2: Mine and my kid's dentist is in New Orleans. So we like to use LSU's. LSU's dental school.
1: I thought you were going to say LSD.
2: So, no. And if you are having some sort of dental work and you are okay with driving to New Orleans, I would highly, highly recommend to get into LSU's School of Dental.
1: Yeah.
0: How much is that?
2: It's extremely cheap. So we went to Aspen Dental in D'Iberville and got like a quote for my kids. What do you call it? She had a root canal done. And I think it was well over $1,000 just for a root canal. It was like $350.
1: Wow.
2: Yep.
0: $350 at LSU?
2: $350 at LSU.
0: Oh.
2: And so we had the first part done, but tomorrow at 8 a.m., she's got to have it capped.
1: Yeah.
2: It's a two-part process.
1: Uh-huh.
2: And mine is just to go in and get a dentist here had filled a tooth of mine. It keeps chipping. The same one tooth keeps filling, keeps trying to chip out. So now I'm going to LSU. And the best part about that is not only do you see a student in training, but you also see a dentist in training. And then third, a actual dentist teacher comes in and goes over everything.
1: So yeah, they're trying to do the best they can so they can get a degree.
2: Yes.
1: Yeah.
2: So, and it's super, super cheap. So if you really have like dental work that you need and you don't mind driving to New Orleans, highly, highly recommend looking into it.
0: And it's called LSU Dental School?
2: Yes. Wow. Yeah.
0: Did that used to be, didn't they change LSU New Orleans just recently?
2: I don't know.
1: Oh. I'm not sure.
0: LSU Dental School.
2: Yes. Highly recommend it.
1: Do it.
2: It's very affordable.
1: Keep them teeth.
2: That's right. Or don't.
1: You know,
2: they'll pull them out for you.
0: Really?
2: You can get you some dentures. They'll do all of it. The veneers. They do like they're teaching everything. These are our future dentists.
1: You realize teeth are the only part of your skeleton that you clean?
2: Yep. Isn't
1: that weird?
2: Yeah.
1: Kind of strange.
0: Hmm. Yeah. They do veneers?
2: I think they do.
0: Wow.
1: You should get some chompers.
2: Yeah. I'm ready. 97.9
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4: I'm Kelly Bennett for Super Talk Mississippi News. The Senate Agriculture Committee has released its draft of a new five-year farm bill. But Mike McCormick, the president of the Mississippi Farm Bureau Federation, says the legislation still has a long way to go.
5: Boy, it's going to be tough. We got a lot of what we needed in the Big Beautiful Bill, and now we have the Democrats are complaining about the SNAP cuts, and they're not really supportive of moving a farm bill forward. So we got to get 60 votes in the Senate. And there's going to have to be some trade-offs to get that 60-vote margin, and we'll just see what we can do.
4: The Senate Ag Committee still needs to hold a markup before the legislation can move to the Senate floor. For more Mississippi news, follow us on Facebook, X, or online at supertalk.fm.
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1: Two inmates at Central Mississippi Correctional Facility passed away over the weekend. According to the Mississippi Department of Corrections, Stephen Armstrong died at the facility on Saturday. Inmate Ryan Palmer passed away at UMMC on Sunday. The cause and manner of death for both individuals are pending autopsy results. Armstrong started serving a 5-year sentence for assaulting a police officer, possession of a controlled substance with intent to deliver, and attempted sexual battery in Calhoun County in February of 2024. Palmer was serving 13 years for 2 convictions for possession of a controlled substance in Harrison County. He was incarcerated in August of 2019. Stay up to date with all the latest Mississippi news by signing up for our free newsletter at supertalk.fm.
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5: From the Mississippi Power Weather Center, going to get warmer as we move towards the weekend. We do have a slight chance for showers after 1 o'clock today. Partly cloudy overnight with a slight chance of rain after 1 a.m. and a low of 74. Sunny and hot for Wednesday. We have a light southwest wind expected tomorrow to cool things off because it's going to start warming up. Partly cloudy overnight Wednesday with a low of 76. From the Mississippi Power Weather Center, I'm Patty Steele.
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0: PR, time for a stupid criminal alert.
1: Here we go.
0: I don't know about this one. There are three kinds of people in the world. People who just need to pet dogs, people who don't, and this guy.
1: Uh-oh.
0: 75-year-old guy named Marshall was at a pet store last Thursday when he approached a family inside and asked the kids if they wanted to pet his dog.
1: And he didn't have a dog.
0: They ignored him, and Marshall lost it. The family tried to walk away, but Marshall started making inappropriate comments. The father confronted him, and Marshall started firing pepper spray at everyone,
1: Wow. Even
0: the children. The cops were called, and Marshall was arrested. He faces charges of aggravated battery and child abuse. He's being held without bond. The police asked him why he flipped out, and he had no explanation.
2: Did we also investigate whether he actually had a dog?
1: That's true.
2: Can we get an update on how the dog is now?
1: You imagine walking up to somebody like, hey, you want to pet my dog? And you look down and there's no dog.
2: Yeah.
1: You just got like a leash.
2: Yeah, there's
1: nothing on the end of it.
2: Do you at that point like then pretend to?
1: Yep. Go along with it.
0: National Mac and Cheese Day.
2: Ooh, I love mac and cheese.
1: Didn't they have a mac and cheese like restaurant? Like that's all they serve?
0: But they went out of business. Yeah.
2: You got to have all this stuff.
0: If you're looking to overachieve, a few weeks back, there was a series of surveys on social media posted by someone who was aiming to make the perfect macaroni and cheese. And here are the results. Noodles, spirals were the clear winner.
1: Okay.
0: The majority of 55% with classic curved and bent tubes next to 22%. Shells had 15% of the vote.
2: Where is the where's the best mac and cheese from that you've eaten? And home's also an appropriate answer if that's okay.
1: It is?
2: Yeah, if it's the best you've had.
0: You better be saying it's your wife's.
1: Yeah, she does make her own mac and cheese at
2: does
1: times.
2: Does she?
1: Yeah,
2: okay, multiple
1: tic-tac? Cheeses.
0: All right, I don't know.
2: No?
0: In your house. Cheese. Cheddar was number one at 40% with a soft, smooth, meltier like Monterey Jack, Munster, and some other cheese at 20%.
1: I bet Pepper Jack would be good mixed in there.
2: I put Pepper Jack in mine.
0: Spices. Yum. The most popular suggestion was pepper, dry mustard, paprika, salt, Dijon mustard, garlic powder, and onion powder.
1: Mm. That's fancy. That'll kill you.
0: Meat.
1: A bit of onion powder.
0: Almost two-thirds of people voted for none to keep it classic and vegetarian.
1: You don't have mac and cheese and
2: vegetarian,
1: put meat in
2: but
1: it.
2: It's cheese.
1: Yeah. It comes right from a moo cow.
0: Majority of people voted for none to keep it plain. Sauce. This wasn't about added sauce, but the perfect consistency of cheese sauce. Most popular response was plenty, but not crazy. Dairy. Most popular answer was adding some whole milk. Cream was second, followed by evaporated milk.
2: Oh, I add a little bit of heavy whipping cream.
1: That's good. I do like a box of Kraft, though.
2: I mean, I appreciate the taste. Yeah. Nothing compares to it.
1: No, all right. No.
0: Cooking style. It was close, but oven-baked beat stovetop 58% to 42%.
2: You got to be careful when you're doing. I can't tell you how many like potluck things that I've been to where people are like, oh, I make the best baked macaroni and cheese you're ever going to eat in your life. And so you go in and you get like a big scoop of it expecting, and it always lets me down.
1: Yeah. Tastes always, like flour.
2: Always. The best mac and cheese I think I've

0: I've ever had is at Dempsey's.
1: Oh.
0: I love their mac and cheese.
1: I don't know what they do to it.
0: It is so good.
2: Hmm.
0: I've literally ordered big pans of it to go.
1: Oh, wow.
0: And then really? I'll like heat it up for like Thanksgiving or Christmas if I'm being lazy. Because I'm not cooking both.
1: Yeah.
0: Like I'll either cook for Christmas or I'll cook for Thanksgiving mac and cheese, but I'm not cooking it for both.
1: Yeah.
0: So one of them, I'll go get the big pan from Dempsey's. Pop it in the oven, reheat it. Oh my God, it's so good.
1: That's the thing about mac and cheese, man. Reheated,
0: yeah.
1: Just as good as coming out the oven.
0: So good.
2: Do you want to check the listener email bag?
1: Oh, yeah.
2: I've got one.
1: Okay. What they saying?
2: It's about cheating. I don't know.
0: They're always about cheating. Why?
1: Why is everybody about?
2: My husband and I have been together for 10 years.
1: Here we go.
2: Married for 8. Okay. He recently confessed to cheating on me during our first year of dating. So they've been together 10 years, first year. So they've been together 9 years.
0: So what? Why
2: he swears it only happened once, and he immediately felt guilty about it, even though it was 9 years ago. Still felt like somebody hit me upside the head with a brick when he told me the news. I'm having a real hard time with the whole thing. At the same time, we had a great marriage, 2 beautiful boys, and I never thought I could ask for more in a man. My question is, what the heck do you do when you get news like that? Dina, what do you do? Is it possible to brush it off and move on?
0: What was he doing?
1: He cheated when they were dating.
2: He cheated once.
1: When they were dating.
0: And then they got married 10 and had
1: years
0: kids.
1: Ago.
0: Yeah.
2: Yes. 10 years.
1: Up. Yeah. Well, you're just bringing that up because you want to start a fight.
0: Yeah, yeah. I don't know. I think and there's so many people now that they're seeing other people within their marriage.
1: Yeah.
0: That if he was like still talking to somebody else while y'all were just kind of like, you know, because are you dating? In your mind, you were probably dating, but in his mind, were y'all actually committed at that point? There's a bunch of questions about that.
1: And why would he bring it up 10 years later? You know, because he's a butthole.
0: He wasn't going to get away with that. Oh, why would you do that, sir?
1: Yeah.
0: Shut up.
1: Maybe you went to a meeting and they were like, you need to talk about, tell all the people that you did wrong.
0: And tell her about Rhonda.
1: Yeah. Oh, Rhonda.

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0: Morning Show. Dina's been wanting to say this to a guy. I've got a story. We got an email from this lady, and I don't know why the ladies always seem to send us messages about this certain topic.
2: They've got to complain to somebody, and they know me, and I'm going to give them some real advice.
3: Oh, okay.
2: Maybe.
3: Yeah.
0: All right.
3: Advice from Dina.
0: This is over 18.
3: Okay.
0: Over 18. Huge problems with a small pee-pee.
2: Oh,
0: that's
2: no.
0: What the name is. We have a listener. She had a common problem. She's been seeing this guy for a few weeks.
2: Okay.
0: And the sex is bad. B-A-D.
2: She's okay.
3: Doing it up. What a floozy.
0: We told her that sometimes the first time or two is awkward and give it another chance.
2: That's
0: she
2: right.
0: She said she's given it plenty of chances and it's not working because he has a very small
2: package.
0: Yeah. To make matters worse, she really likes him as a boyfriend material, and he's a good friend of one of her friends, and they travel in the same social circles, so she feels like she can't dump him and doesn't want to tell him his small package would be the reason why. What's a girl?

0: to do. Dina, you've been wanting to...
1: I've been in this situation.
0: And you almost told the dude what?
1: That his pee-pee was not... His package that he delivered was not big enough to be complaining about things in life.
2: Oh, yeah.
1: Yeah. So but I didn't tell him because I thought that's going to ruin him.
0: But he was complaining one day and you wanted to turn around and say...
1: Yeah, I was so aggravated that I just wanted to say your pee-pee's not big enough. I've already just said that.
0: Say it again.
1: Oh, your pee-pee is not big enough to be complaining.
2: Yeah.
1: This much.
0: God, that would kill a dude.
1: And then
0: that would kill a dude.
1: I also wanted to look at him and say, "You're enlarged."
0: Ego.
1: It starts with a C.
2: Oh.
1: C Taurus. You're enlarged.
2: Yeah.
1: C Taurus. And you need to just shut up. But I don't. These are things that I tell myself in my brain.
2: You're
1: so
2: like,
1: I'm going to tell.
2: Don't say it.
1: I'm going to tell this listener who emailed us this that we've already been talking to her a little bit. We tried to tell her, you know, just fake it till you make it, essentially.
2: Depends on how nice he is, right?
1: It doesn't work.
2: No. Like,
1: mine was really nice. We got along great. Friends loved him. But he just was not.
2: He wasn't doing it.
1: How do I say he was not fulfilling?
2: Okay.
1: Enough in the relationship.
0: I can't believe you said that on CPR.
1: Why?
0: I can't believe
1: I'm using code words in case there's little children ears. Sometimes people aren't fulfilling enough.
0: I think a dude, I don't know what a dude would say. I don't know what the guy would say.
2: Probably
1: I don't
2: cry.
1: Know. But I will say in my situation, he kind of knew because that's all he would complain about all the time. Like if I have to hear you complain about the size of it,
2: in my mind,
1: I'm also complaining about it, just not...
2: So you knew he knew he knew.
1: He knew.
2: Oh no.
1: Oh yeah.
0: He did.
1: He knew.
0: You're positive he did.
1: 1,000,000%.
2: So it was a handicap at that point.
1: I think it was a little disappointing.
0: And no matter what, you just wasn't good.
1: No.
0: Oh.
2: You go into the Social Security office and be like, "Hey, I'm filing for disability," and they're like, "Why?" And you're like, They're like, "You got it."
1: Yeah, you got it. Yeah.
0: Now, was this guy a working man?
1: Yeah.
0: Okay. Was he blue collar? I mean, like, did he look, before you met him, did he look like he would have that issue?
1: No.
0: Oh.
1: No, which is crazy. He gave off that, what do the kids call it? That big D energy?
0: Big D energy.
1: Gave it off real big.
2: Do you think it had anything to do with, like, steroids or anything?
1: I was April Fooled.
2: Oh,
0: so you were fooled.
1: I was April Fool.
0: You saw this guy. You thought he was hot, and then you get
1: so hot. And then we
0: you thought he was so hot
1: in a relationship, and
0: you
1: then,
0: thought he was hot. And
1: that's
0: then,
1: why, ladies and gentlemen, you don't buy a car without taking a test drive.
2: Got to test drive it.
1: Because by then I'd already locked in. My friends loved him.
0: I don't think most ladies.
1: I put the down payment down.
0: Mm-hmm. I don't think most ladies would agree with you.
1: That's bull crap.
0: Really?
1: I mean, if you're one of those ladies who were like me, and you're like, it's like, well, we got to show some sort of commitment before you get not my goodies, you know. You want to stick your hand in my candy jar, you gotta you know,
0: you get
1: probably never again
0: get those butterscotch.
1: Not that I want, like, the one night stand. That just doesn't really
2: you just don't buy it off the lot, you gotta test drive it, you damn sure test drive the car before you buy it, might not even be a bad idea to lease it.
0: I don't think this has anything to do with
1: driving a car. Do you know how many times a year people trade their car in for a bigger car?
2: Yeah.
1: Because that car they originally bought was too small?
2: Yeah.
1: Yeah, there's a reason for that.
2: That's it.
1: But small cars are made for everybody.
2: Yeah.
1: If you like a smaller car, you get it in and you drive the crap out of it.
2: You know?
1: Me, I need a car that's bigger than me.
2: I like the dual exhaust myself.
1: I need you to be able to at least pick me up and... You know.
0: Scare you?
1: Yeah, a little bit. I like to be scared a little bit.
2: Scare you? Whoa.
1: There's a reason why Goldilocks tried all the porridges.
2: Oh,
1: okay?
2: Yeah.
1: Yeah.
2: Oh,
1: she had to find the one that was just right.
2: And it was in the middle.
1: Yeah.
0: All right, we got to get out of here.
1: It was average.
0: I don't think I'm going to be here tomorrow. I've got appointments.
1: I know I won't be here tomorrow. I'm sorry, guys. Love you. I hope you have a great day today and tomorrow.
2: I've got a prostate exam.
1: And I'm the doctor.
0: So, Dan, you got to go check with Kenny. We've got about 6 minutes until he has a meeting.
1: That's right. Should I go in there with you guys and be like, hey, I'm not going to be here, so I need my men to have a stressful free day.
2: Oh.
1: And, you know.

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1: Oh.
0: Everybody deserves one.
1: We got it.
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2: I'm Kelly Bennett for Super Talk Mississippi News. One person was killed and another was injured during a shooting at the Country Inn Hotel in Greenville. According to WJTV, the shooting occurred around 1:30 a.m. on July 13th. Investigators believe the incident started as an attempted robbery that involved several suspects who arrived at the hotel in the Delta in an SUV. Gunfire was exchanged, and police believe the suspects

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0: big impact on inflation. The consumer price index for June declined 0.4%. Excluding food and energy, core prices were unchanged. For the year ending in June, the CPI cooled to 3.5%, and core CPI also declined to 2.6%. Since June, crude oil prices have moved higher, which is likely to impact more recent inflation readings. The CPI peaked at 9.1% in June of 2022, the highest reading in nearly 41 years.
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1: From the Mississippi Power Weather Center, if you're already looking ahead to the weekend, wanting to make some plans, go for it, because it is going to be warm and sunny. A slight chance for afternoon showers today and overnight. Tomorrow, we're looking at mostly sunny skies, going to be hot with a light southwest wind and highs in the mid to upper 90s. From the Mississippi Power Weather Center, I'm Patty Steele.
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0: Hey, 97.9 CPR Rocks. It's Scott Fox Super Show. I have my daughter in here, Elise, and I pointed at her to talk as soon as that song ended, and she just stared at me like in shock. Right, Elise?
1: Yeah.
0: You didn't know what to do. What's going on? Tell us what's going on with you. You came to work with me this morning.
1: Yeah, because I had nothing else to do.
0: Why not come with me, right?
1: Yeah.
0: All right, so tell what's going on real quick. We don't have a whole lot of time.
1: I made Lego flowers.
0: And you made Lego flowers?
1: Yeah.
0: Which really look cool, right?
1: Mm-hmm.
0: Yeah, they came out great.
1: And I also caught a catydid.
0: Catydid, that's right. It's a grasshopper.
1: Yeah.
0: And what are you doing with it?
1: Oh, I just have it in a cage, and it eats leaves.
0: It eats leaves? You're going to fatten it up so you can eat it?
1: No, that's nasty.
0: We'll barbecue it. Put it on the grill tonight.
1: N-O.
0: No way, huh? Okay. Anything else going on?
1: Not really.
0: You got a rock tumbler?
1: That is true.
0: Yeah, you're tumbling rocks.
1: Yeah.
0: Takes a long, long time, doesn't it?
1: Yeah, it takes like 4 weeks.
0: Yeah, that's craziness. Nobody got time for that, but we're going to try it. Okay, so good afternoon, y'all. It's Scott Fox Super Show and Elise.

0: my 10-year-old daughter to come hang out with me today, and we're about to start the all-request lunch. 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So let's give you a chance to win those tickets here in just a little bit. Right now, we're going to start the all-request lunch at 388-2771, 888-400-2771. You ready, Elise?
1: Yeah.
0: Hi, CPR.
2: Hey, Scott.
0: Hey, Scene. What's up, man?
2: Clouds.
0: Clouds it is. That's right.
2: Good luck. Wasting time.
0: You got it. No problem, man.
2: All right.

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Wait, yeah, we do. We play Nickelback. Never mind. Forget I said that. I love Nickelback.

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0: 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Shout out to the fam driving around in the minivan right now listening to the All Request Lunch as Mama has just picked up Elise from the radio station. And they're getting ready to go to Reeves. I was going to say Harper McCollum. Reeves Elementary in Long Beach to prepare for the school year with Mom. Isn't that good stuff? Hi, CPR. Hey, Chuck, what's up, man?
1: Happy Non-Binary People Day. Happy Shark Awareness Day. Happy Cow Appreciation Day. Thank God for X's.
0: Hey, explain a non-binary person to me.
1: What do you describe yourself as? A man, female, it, confused, what?
0: I think you are what you are. It's not what you want to describe yourself as, right?
1: Right.
0: All right.
1: It's also Tape Measure Day. Robert's probably celebrating that. And it...

0: Pandemonium Day. Birthday wise is Jesse Johnson, the Cowboy Guy, Jan Lynch of Glee, Criminal Mind, and Two and a Half Men. Is Bob number two. It would have been his birthday, of Devo. It's one of the guys from Tenacious D's birthday, but it's Dan Reynolds of Imagine Dragons' birthday. Could you throw on some Radioactive?
1: All right. Yeah, let's do that, man.
0: Thank you, dude.
1: You got it, Chuck. Take care, bud.
0: You too, man. Have a great day. I'll be safe later.

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Welcome to the all-new 97.9 FM, the fire-breathing dragon. I tell my bitch get ready to go. Give her a mission, she ready to do. I tell my bitch get ready to go. I tell my bitch get ready to go.

0: That is Magnolia Park with Shallow, by the way. And they're going to be touring with Beartooth, the Pure Ecstasy World Tour, making their stop in New Orleans on Monday night, December 7th. All request lunch. Hello.
1: Mr. Sky Fox.
0: Yo, Hunter.
1: Happy to Taco Tuesday.
0: Happy Taco Tuesday, man.
1: Can you throw some Jairus Johnson today?
0: Which one?
1: When the darkness comes.
0: Absolutely. I can do that for you.
1: Thank you.
0: All right, Hunter. Take care, bud.
1: You too.

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1: 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A former Greenville police officer has been sentenced after taking bribes to help transport drugs through the Mississippi Delta. The Department of Justice announced that Martavis Moore will spend 7.5 years in prison, followed by 3 years of supervised release. Moore admitted to accepting $5,000 to help who he thought was a Mexican drug cartel member. Actually, it was an FBI agent. Moore was one of 20 people charged in the case, with more sentencings expected this summer. Funeral arrangements are being made for Nolan Wells, the 18-year-old from Ocean Springs who was found dead on Horn Island. While we don't have times yet, we have gotten confirmation that the services will be July 20th at the Mississippi Coast Coliseum.
2: Hello, I'm Sean Tindall, Commissioner of the Mississippi Department of Public Safety. Since 2021, Mississippi has seen a 25% reduction in fatalities involving crashes with commercial motor vehicles. Many of those crashes could have been avoided. DPS, through its MHP's Motor Carrier Unit and the Commercial Transportation Enforcement Division, is partnering with Big Rig Truckers to conduct safety checks across our state for the Trooper and Trucker Safety Initiative. The Department of Public Safety and the Federal Motor Carrier Safety Administration are working together to keep our highways safe for

0: taken a toll on blood supply, according to the American Red Cross, but there is a way to help. Griffin Ray with more.
1: American Red Cross needs your donations this summer. They have locations in Tupelo, Flowood, and Gulfport, along with several blood drives scheduled in other places. According to Red Cross, blood supply fell nearly 25% in June. Blood donors are urgently needed, especially those with types O positive and B negative. Anyone who gives between now and the end of July will receive a free movie ticket through Fandango, redeemable at any theater in the state.
0: Gas prices are rising again amid the U.S. initiating more strikes in Iran. According to AAA, the average for a gallon of regular in Mississippi is $3.44. That's a penny higher than yesterday. And while the weeks leading into the most recent strikes did see industry optimism, prices at the pumps are still nearly 75 cents higher than a year ago. I'm JT Mitchell.
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2: From the Mississippi Power Weather Center, things warming up on the Gulf Coast. And as we move towards the weekend, those hotter temperatures will be back. We have a slight chance for afternoon showers and overnight rain. Tonight's low about 74. Sunny and hot tomorrow with a light southwest wind. Highs in the mid to upper 90s. Partly cloudy overnight Wednesday with a low of 76. From the Mississippi Power Weather Center, I'm Patty Steele.
3: 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All this hour, all songs will be played in alphabetical order for educational purposes.

0: And there's a Smashing Pumpkins chair rock on the CPR All Request Lunch. Hi, CPR.
1: Happy Not Monday, Scott.
0: Yeah, happy Not Monday.
1: Man, I got one that my wife had to correct me on.
0: Uh-oh.
1: I thought that Faces, Ooh La La, was a newer song. She corrected me and said it was 1969 or 1970, and that Rod Stewart, a young Rod Stewart, was the singer.
0: Yeah, so here's the cool fact about that song. Faces did that song, Ooh La La. It was on their 73 album, though Rod Stewart didn't sing lead on the original track. Ronnie Lane did, and Rod later made it a staple in his solo shows. So I'll play the Rod Stewart version. I've got one from like 1998.
1: All right, man. I appreciate you, bud.
0: You got it, brother. No problem.
1: All right, man.
0: Later. Take care.

Hey, that's the new stuff from Five Finger. Yeah, Eye of the Storm, our buddies from Las Vegas there. Of course, you know CPR bringing Five Finger in. Their 20th anniversary tour with Cody Jinks and Eva Under Fire on October 5th. That's a Monday night. It's a school night. But hey, if you're a rock and roller, school nights don't matter, right? Speaking of shows coming to the coast, on Friday, November 6th at the Coast Coliseum, Brantley Gilbert will be here with the Real American Tour. John Morgan and Atlas going to be with them. Tickets go on sale this Friday at 10 a.m., but I've got a pair of Win 'em Before You Can Buy 'em tickets right now to caller 5 at 388-2771. Good luck.

0: high CPR. You are number 5.
1: Woo! Heck yeah, let's go.
0: Let's go. Who's this?
1: This is Connor, also the Bearded Fisher. I tap in on the morning show.
0: Awesome, awesome. Well, congrats, man. I got tickets to Brantley Gilbert for you, man.
1: Well, heck yeah, that's freaking awesome.
0: That's going to be a great show. Can you hang on? I got to get your info.
1: Yes, sir, absolutely. Thank you.

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2: You're listening to Super Talk News. I'm Caleb Saylor. An investigation is underway after a 12-year-old was killed in Cleveland over the weekend. 28-year-old Tyjon Butler and 30-year-old Ricky Williams are both facing charges in the child's death. Police say the gunfire rang out near City Trends and Dollar Tree on Sunday and stemmed from an altercation between the two suspects. The identity of the deceased has not been announced at this time. Aluminum Dynamics is expanding its Mississippi footprint with a $200 million investment. The company plans to create 100 jobs after constructing a new facility in Lowndes County. The plant will serve to make aluminum slabs from recycled scrap. Aluminum Dynamics once announced the largest economic development project in Mississippi when it revealed plans for a $2.5 billion site in the Golden Triangle. For more information, go to supertalk.fm.

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1: SEC Media Days are a week away, and we now know who will be representing Ole Miss and Mississippi State during the annual extravaganza. Ole Miss will be headlined by none other than star quarterback Trinidad Chambliss.
2: My role increased for sure, you know, just trying to establish myself, you know, to be vocal. I'm not more of a vocal guy for real, but, you know, I got to get outside of my comfort zone a little bit, be vocal, lead by example, be the best person and player that I can be for this team.
1: He will be joined by Kewan Lacy and Will Eccles. For Mississippi State, promising quarterback Kamario Taylor will get to address reporters.
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1: 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I'm Caleb Saylor.
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14: From the Mississippi Power Weather Center, it is getting steamy outside. We do have a slight chance for afternoon showers. And tonight after 1 a.m., we could see a raindrop or two. 74 for tonight's low. Sunny and hot throughout the day Wednesday. Light winds tomorrow with highs in the mid-90s. Partly cloudy overnight Wednesday with a low of 76. We're looking at clear, sunny, and hot conditions for Thursday. From the Mississippi Power Weather Center, I'm Patty Steele.
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Yeah, Stabbing Westward on CPR. They're celebrating their 30th anniversary of their breakthrough album, Wither, Blister, Burn, and Peel. And to mark the occasion, they're hitting the road with Wither Rewired Tour with Priest and Acumen Nation. And they're also releasing Wither Rewired, a complete re-recording of that 1996 album. And frontman Christopher Hall says the goal isn't to replace the original, but to give longtime fans a fresh take on songs like Shame and What Do I Have to Do. It's Stabbing Westward on the Scott Fox Super Show. Now we're going to play something new. This is the latest from Black Label Society. They're trying to go top five on the rock charts in the USA with Name in Blood.

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0: Blind Melon. 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I know they love that tune. 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
1: With Super Talk News, I'm Griffin Ray. More heavy showers are predicted for this afternoon and evening across Mississippi, with a possible threat of flooding. A level 2 of 4 flood risk is currently in place across central and north Mississippi. Meteorologists at the National Weather Service predict heavy storms through midnight, possibly producing rain rates of up to 2 to 3 inches per hour. The flooding will likely be localized, meaning it will have an effect mostly on smaller streets and in neighborhoods. A Biloxi man was sentenced to 80 years in jail last week after pleading guilty to sexual battery and child exploitation. 42-year-old Aaron Costa reportedly sexually abused his girlfriend's 9-year-old daughter for a period of roughly 2 years, starting when she was 7. Later, another victim came forward and announced that she had also been sexually abused by Costa when she was between the ages of 6 and 10. Costa will serve his 80 years without a chance for parole or early release. For all things Mississippi, go to supertalk.fm.
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8: From the Mississippi Power Weather Center, it is very warm outside, but still below normal for this time of year. It is going to heat up as we move towards the weekend. Tonight, we have a slight chance of showers after midnight with a low of 74. From the Mississippi Power Weather Center, I'm Patty Steele.
9: I did you in my...

Rest in peace is Saliva on CPR. Atreyu is back in a big way this year. They just released their 10th studio album, The End Is Not the End, in April. And they call it the heaviest and most adventurous record of their career. They've been doing this for like 25 years. And they're also back on the road supporting Seven Dust and hitting the major festivals, including Warped Tour and Louder Than Life. More than 25 years into their career, Atreyu is still doing it. This is their new one called All For You. I did it!

0: 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Women are intimidated by him.
1: Wait, I don't know if that's right. Screw it. It's the Scott Fox Super Show on 97.9 CPR Rocks.

Yeah, that's the newest there from 3 Days Grace. Don't Want to Go Home Tonight. Looking forward to that Alienation Tour, CPR presenting 3 Days Grace, I Prevail, and the Funeral Portrait at the Coast Coliseum in Biloxi, Friday night, October 23rd. 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

We have 137,000 followers on CPR's Facebook and only a few restraining orders. Every single one of them have downloaded the CPR app and have received that special bonus prize, an autographed bottomless picture of Scott Fox. So hurry and get the CPR app today and receive your picture before we get arrested.

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1: In the Traffic One Traffic Center, looking pretty good for the drive so far this afternoon, at least on the home front coming into Mississippi. Heavy delays on I-10 eastbound at the state line. Otherwise, no major problems. 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In the Traffic One Traffic Center, I'm Kyle Curley.

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0: 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October 5th is Five Finger Death Punch. 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
1: And the Traffic One Traffic Center, I'm Kyle Curley. Look for delays coming into Mississippi from Louisiana. There is an accident there at the state line. Expect delays eastbound on I-10 elsewhere. No other major problems so far. Please buckle up. Have a great day. This July heat wave is brutal. 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
2: 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A former Greenville police officer has been sentenced after taking bribes to help transport drugs through the Mississippi Delta. The Department of Justice announced that Martavis Moore will spend 7.5 years in prison, followed by 3 years of supervised release. Moore admitted to accepting $5,000 to help who he thought was a Mexican drug cartel member. Actually, it was an FBI agent. Moore was one of 20 people charged in the case, with more sentencings expected this summer. Funeral arrangements are being made for Nolan Wells, the 18-year-old from Ocean Springs who was found dead on Horn Island. While we don't have times yet, we have

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2: 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Blood donors are urgently needed, especially those with types O positive and B negative. Anyone who gives between now and the end of July will receive a free movie ticket through Fandango, redeemable at any theater in the state.
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6: From the Mississippi Power Weather Center, things will be heating up as we move towards the weekend. Tonight's low around 74, so that's kind of comfortable and a little cooler than it has been for us. Sunny and hot tomorrow with a light southwest wind. Highs in the mid to upper 90s. We'll see partly cloudy skies overnight Wednesday, 76 for the low. Clear, sunny, and hot on Thursday. From the Mississippi Power Weather Center, I'm Patty Steele.
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311 on CPR. We'll throw that out to you, Lauren. It's Scott Fox Super Show. The Pretty Reckless will be in New Orleans at the House of Blues in the end of August. It's Saturday night, the 29th. This is For I Am Death.

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2: In the Traffic One Traffic Center, I'm Kyle Curley. Hancock County delays eastbound on I-10 just past Highway 603. Also in Biloxi, look for some delays Highway 90 eastbound at Porter Avenue in Rotenburg. Otherwise, no other major problems. 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
0: CPR rocks.

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Scott Fox Super Show. We are almost done with this workday, y'all. And I think the rain might be behind us. So you know what that means. It's going to get super hot again starting tomorrow. Back in the 90s. So, well, we have that to look forward to. Alice in Chains.

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2: In the Traffic One Traffic Center, I'm Kyle Curley. Hancock County delays eastbound on I-10 just past Highway 603. Also in Biloxi, look for some delays. Highway 90 eastbound at Porter Avenue in Rodenburg. Otherwise, no other major problems. 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
4: 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Agriculture Commissioner Andy Gibson has issued a new memorandum asking for more transparency from data centers,
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4: The pieces just keep falling into place for Mississippi's retail landscape as the Magnolia State is set to get its first ever Lego store. Lego is set to take over at the Renaissance in Richland, where the Apple Store currently resides next to the Barnes & Noble. Not only will it be Mississippi's first Lego store, but it will also save residents the drive to the nearest locations in surrounding states like Alabama and Louisiana. On the flip side, Apple has confirmed that it will be moving to a new location within the Renaissance much sooner than people might think. The grand opening for the new store, located across the fountain from the Malco, is scheduled for July 24th. While the opening for the new Apple store is close by, neither officials at LEGO or the Renaissance have given a confirmed opening date for the anticipated LEGO store. For all the latest Mississippi news, sports, weather, and politics, follow us on Facebook, X, or online at supertalk.fa. 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
5: From the Mississippi Power Weather Center, tonight we could see a shower or two after midnight. It's going to be kind of comfortable temperature-wise, 74 for the overnight low. Sunshine and warm temperatures back tomorrow with a light southwest wind. Highs for Wednesday in the mid-90s. Partly cloudy overnight Wednesday with a low of 76. From the Mississippi Power Weather Center, I'm Patty Steele.
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That's the first song we ever played on CPR, man. Pearl Jam. It's Scott Fox Super Show. A Perfect Circle is back, my friends. After years of focusing on Tool, Pussifer, and other projects, Maynard James and Billy, they've reunited for this song here, Starless. It's the band's first brand new song in years. And it's doing very well already. This is it. New rock from A Perfect Circle on CPR.

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2: In the Traffic One Traffic Center, I'm Kyle Curley. Look for some delays in Jackson County. The off-ramp at exit 50 for I-10. Otherwise, things are looking pretty decent. Buckle up, drive safe. This July heat wave is brutal. 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Call Keith, 228-265-8609. In the Traffic One Traffic Center, I'm Kyle Curley.
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CPR Drive at 5 there with the Architects and Scott Fox Super Show. Hey, this song right here was co-written and produced by Trent Reznor of Nine Inch Nails. Did you know that? It's Marilyn Manson on the CPR Drive at 5.

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2: In the Traffic One Traffic Center, I'm Kyle Curley. Look for some delays in Jackson County. The off-ramp at exit 50 for I-10. Otherwise, things are looking pretty decent. Buckle up, drive safe. This July heat wave is brutal. 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In the Traffic One Traffic Center, I'm Kyle Curley.
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4: You're listening to Super Talk News. I'm Caleb Saylor. State lawmakers in Mississippi will return to the Capitol on Wednesday for a special session over youth court laws. Governor Tate Reeves announced the special session on Tuesday, citing a major confidentiality statute that had expired earlier this month.
5: These are statutes like confidentiality of records and disclosure of items and my kids, the

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1: The Southern Miss football team has been projected to finish fifth in the Sun Belt West ahead of the upcoming season. The Golden Eagles were given that placement after a vote by the conference's 14 coaches before Sun Belt Media Days, which will occur in New Orleans this week. On Thursday, new Southern Miss head coach Blake Anderson will have the chance to vouch for his team and the work that's been done in the offseason. And SEC Media Days will kick off next week. Ole Miss has announced that Pete Golding will be accompanied by Trinidad Chambliss, Kewan Lacey, and Will Eccles. Mississippi State has announced that Jeff Levy will be joined by Kamario Taylor, Anthony Evans, and Kelly Jones. The college football season will begin in Mississippi in September. You can find out all about it by heading on over to supertalk.fm. Reporting for Supertalk News, I'm Caleb Saylor.
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3: From the Mississippi Power Weather Center, it is warm outside, but a lot cooler than it should be for this time of year. Things are going to heat up as we move towards the weekend. Partly cloudy tonight, a slight chance of rain after midnight with a low of 74. It'll be sunny and hot tomorrow, highs in the mid-90s. Partly cloudy overnight Wednesday with a low of 76. Then it's really going to be warm on Thursday. From the Mississippi Power Weather Center, I'm Patty Steele.
4: By the time I count to one, another hour of CPR will start.
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4: One.

It's an epic motion picture. The critically acclaimed Scott Fox Super Show, The Movie. Starring Golden Globe nominee Scott Fox as Scott Fox. Critics are saying Scott Fox is brilliant as Scott Fox in one of Scott Fox's all-time best performances. Starts Friday at select theaters in Van Cleve. This film has been rated XXX and is not intended for people who are offended by frontal nudity or donkeys drinking beer.

All right, y'all, that does it, man. Super Show's getting out of here tomorrow. I think I'm going to come in early and hang out with Dan from the WTF Morning Show because Tic Tac and Dina are both out tomorrow. Don't want to leave Dan in here by himself. So I'll be back tomorrow morning on the WTF Morning Show on CPR. And we'll have Brantley Gilbert tickets to give away at some point. So listen up for that. Here's the Deftones on CPR. Later, y'all.

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